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Gary Owen coming down to the McAllen Performing Arts Center. 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

guy's out in Los Angeles right now. He met Will Ferrell's son. No, check him out on Facebook. He's doing like, I think he was at Disney today. Anda por todos lados. He's out for the whole week out in Los Angeles. Con el Jay-Z. 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
3: 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The Big 3 Championship is coming to Charlotte. Who will be crowned the Big 3 Season 9 Champion? 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

tomorrow. Heat index at 109 degrees. ¿Cuándo se va a acabar esta calor? I mean, I'm tired of this heat. 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

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Mañana por la mañana, we want to put you there. Airfare, hotel, todo a las 9 de la mañana. We're going to give you $1,000 to spend. 9 a.m., your chance to win.

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31: 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Aplican exclusiones.
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0: specific human trait like a woman could have? 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
1: Coming up, I'm going to tell you about the Lindsey Clancy trial. If you have not been following, look it up. Lindsey Clancy. It is a crazy trial, and it's just... I'm going to tell you about it coming up on Y104, the Valley's Party Station.

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trial day number 17 on the Lindsay Clancy trial. So this trial is about this lady who's left alone at the house, and then her kids are unalived, right? The husband said it was her, that she said it was her, and she doesn't remember. So she was kind of brainwashed. Oh, yeah, you got me right. Brainwashed into thinking it was her, but all the evidence points to him, not to her. So there, it's her trial, right? They're trying to find out if she did it or not. She says she did it, maybe, but she doesn't remember anything. Oh, by the way, after the kids were unalive, she fell out the window, right? And now she's a paraplegic. Oh, yeah. That's like twists and turns, and it's a real one going on right now. Check it out. Lindsay Clancy trial. It's Wild 104 of the Valley.

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0: Lizette reached out because her man's ex still attends all the family functions.
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0: Bro, like, you never want to admit that you're old, but when you stop understanding the slang that these kids are using, you are old, baby.
1: Yeah.
0: It sucks, but it is what it is. I want to see if our 46-year-old producer, Matt, uses any of these in his vocabulary. So now, these are supposed to be the slang words that define the past 5 years. So, yeah.
1: So 2021, the top three words were sus, which I do know what that means, cap, and yeet. I'm not really, remember what yeet is. Like, is that like Riz? Did I stump everybody?
0: I always got yeet confused with yurt. Like, I know, like, on the East Coast,
2: I feel like it's still
0: yurt.
2: The same thing. Yeah.
1: No, a yurt is like a hut that's made out of
0: cloth.
1: That's
0: a yurt.
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0: like, you never want to admit that you're old, but when you stop understanding the slang that these kids are using, you are old, baby.
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0: It sucks, but it is what it is. 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So now, these are supposed to be the slang words that define the past 5 years. 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

0: like you never want to admit that you're old, but when you stop understanding the slang that these kids are using, you are old, baby.
1: Yeah.
0: It sucks, but it is what it is. I want to see if our 46-year-old producer, Matt, uses any of these in his vocabulary. So now these are supposed to be the slang words that define the past 5 years. So, yeah.
1: So 2021, the top three words were sus, which I do know what that means, cap, and yeet. I'm not really, remember what yeet is. Like, is that like Riz? Did I stump everybody?
0: I always got yeet confused with a yurt. Like, I know, like, on the East Coast,
2: I feel like it's still the same thing. Yeah.
1: No, a yurt is like a hut that's made out of cloth.
0: That's
1: plot.
0: Not it.
1: No,
0: it's
1: like, that's not it. That's a yurt. It's
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0: like you never want to admit that you're old, but when you stop understanding the slang that these kids are using, you are old, baby.
1: Yeah.
0: It sucks, but it is what it is. I want to see if our 46-year-old producer, Matt,
1: oh, crap,
0: uses any of these in his vocabulary. So now these are supposed to be the slang words that define the past 5 years. So, yeah.
1: So 2021, the top three words were sus, which I do know what that means, cap, and yeet. I'm not really, I don't remember what yeet is. Like, is that like Riz? Did I stump everybody?
0: I always got yeet confused with yurt. Like, I know, like, on the East Coast,
2: I feel like it's still the same thing. Yeah.
1: No, a yurt is like a hut that's made out of cloth.
2: No,
1: that's
2: I
1: like
2: don't know.
1: That's a yurt. 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

0: like, you never want to admit that you're old, but when you stop understanding the slang that these kids are using, you are old, baby.
1: Yeah.
0: It sucks, but it is what it is. I want to see if our 46-year-old producer, Matt,
1: oh, crap,
0: uses any of these in his vocabulary. So now these are supposed to be the slang words that define the past 5 years. So, yeah.
1: So 2021, the top three words were sus, which I do know what that means, cap, and yeet. I'm not really, remember what yeet is. Like, is that like Riz? Did I stump everybody?
0: I always got yeet confused with a yurt. Like, I know, like, on the East Coast,
2: I feel like it's still the same thing. Yeah.
1: No, a yurt is like a hut that's made out of cloth.
0: That's
1: not it. That's a yurt.
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0: almost there. The top two songs of the day. 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We're almost there. Don't bail on us. 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

0: find this interesting. More and more people are having children together, but they're not romantically involved.
1: Oh, yeah, this is Serena.
0: Let's have... let's have Serena tell us more about this, please.
2: Yeah, so people who just want children, they're not waiting for, I guess, the right person anymore. And there's actually apps for this where people go on and they just find other people who just want to co-parent. And they're not even like sleeping together. They're doing this through IVF. I'm sure some of them might be sleeping together, but others are, they're just doing this through IVF. They're buying homes that were like, there's like a back house or something. And like, you know, like, they're just completely separate.
3: They're doing too much, man.
1: It's kind of smart, crazy. Though, because like, I feel like there's certain people out there that you know that are good people, and they're like capable of taking care of a child. Those are the people you want to have kids with.
0: Yeah, but don't you also want to have like a strong family unit to show your kids, like kind of to motivate them to follow in your footsteps and like...
1: Yeah, like
0: not
1: a family.
0: Not to go that route?
1: Yeah, but not...
0: I understand if maybe you have issues like with your body and you can't have kids. Mm. I get that. But if this is just a willing choice, you're like, I just don't want to do it. Let's just find some rando and have a kid.
3: But I mean, maybe this is just how they're doing it. And traditional families, you know, there's a lot of broken homes with traditional families too. So,
2: it's just, I mean, it's a little crazy only because like... Having kids, I mean, it's so much. And then to not actually know the person and you don't really know how they want to parent. Yeah. And then,
1: But think about this. You skip the whole, like, you know, I'm going to take custody. You're going to take custody. That whole fighting stage. You're going to skip that.
2: But you think you don't really know.
1: Yeah.
0: It's weird, man. That whole thing. Good luck if you're doing it. Jesus. I want to talk to you about, I found this online and I just thought it was, it's kind of wild when you think about it. These are normal things from the 90s that people consider weird now. I'll share them with you and we'll reminisce together next.
1: Mustache.

0: All right, let's break this down. Normal things from the 1990s that feel weird to people today. Restaurants had smoking sections.
1: Yes. Yeah.
0: That's crazy, right?
1: I remember
0: that. You would pull up and be like, okay, smoking it on?
1: Yeah.
0: I mean, that was everywhere.
2: I don't even remember that.
3: I smoked at a Denny's one time. That was awesome.
1: Watch Scarface.
0: All right. You took photos without knowing how they turned out.
2: Yeah.
0: Right? Think about that. Old cameras or whatever. You just shoot it and you pray to God it's a good picture.
1: That's true. Uh-huh.
0: Friday night meant going to Blockbuster.
2: Oh, that was such a vibe.
0: You knocked on your friend's door to see if they were home.
3: My kids still do that.
0: The whole family shared one computer.
3: And if you were on the computer, then you couldn't be on the phone at the same time. Remember the internet was tied to the phone?
0: Speaking of phones, you would stretch the phone cord as far as you could for privacy.
3: Yes.
0: Mm-hmm. Yep. Corded phones were... They were dope, though. Like I used to
3: And you could
0: that.
3: Buy the extra long cords that reach to your bedroom.
0: Yep. This one says, you would just make plans and hope everyone showed up.
1: Yeah.
0: Yes. You waited by the radio to record your favorite song.
2: Yes, I remember.
0: I always do that. I knew every song when it would start by the first beat. That way I'd try and catch it. As soon as I heard, boom, I would
3: unpause the first half second of the song.
0: The best part of a new cereal box was finding the toy inside.
1: And the back of the box.
3: Yeah. When you were eating breakfast, tired as hell, getting ready for school, you just read the back of the cereal box.
2: My son still reads the back of the cereal box.
3: Really?
2: Uh-huh.
0: This one's real. When you think about it, it's like, wow, when's the last time you did it? You actually memorized everyone's phone number.
1: Oh, yeah.
0: You had to.
3: Mm-hmm. Yes.
0: Had to.
1: You know what was common now, and it was weird back in the day? Condoms.
0: The more you know. Listen, man, my YouTube is starting to get some followers. Thank God, subscribers. Ooh. I appreciate that. I want to talk to you about it next.
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2: Woo, ladies and gentlemen, we're going to kick things off with some drama today. our producer, Matt, was out and about with his wife and kids, and they randomly ran into my business partner, Mikey's ex. And for some reason, he had the bright idea to take a picture with her, smiling, to send to Mikey, like, hey, we're here.
3: Yeah.
2: F- you. I was drunk. He'll explain himself next on Tino Cochino Radio.

0: right, so listen, this is what it is. It's Tino Cochino Radio and my business partner, Mikey. He's here every single day in the studio. Uh-huh. He handles all the behind the scenes, you know, work. Mm-hmm. And he's my bad guy, basically. Right.
1: That I way, thought if, I was if, your bad guy.
2: That's only on the weekend.
0: Oh, yeah. All right, so over the weekend, our producer, Matt, was out and about with his wife, and they ran into Mikey's ex. They just had a pretty significant, like, emotional breakup.
1: Yeah.
0: Right?
1: Yeah.
0: Mm-hmm. And so, first of all, Matt, for whatever reason, in his brain, he thought, ooh, let's take a picture with Mikey's ex.
3: We didn't have to include that part of the story.
0: And send it to the group chat so Mikey can see us all smiling at him.
3: I was drunk.
0: I could not believe that. But let's throw that out. Outside of that picture where you guys look very happy, apparently you were, because your wife hung out with her all night.
3: Well, yeah, and like my wife and Mikey's ex, they were tight, you know, like we all went to Jamaica together, did that broadcast. Uh-huh. They were hanging out, so we ran into them. They were talking, and I was taking with my kid. We're at like a big arcade thing, and I was with my kids playing arcade games. They were hanging out like tough for like almost an hour or something. And my wife comes back to me. You know, they had separated Mikey's ex and my wife. My wife comes back to me, and I lean into my wife, Jess, and I said, "Just so you know, you guys will not remain friends." And she gave me a look like I was being Captain Control. And she's like, "Well, I don't know what that has to do with me." And
1: oh,
3: I was like,
1: God.
3: "Me, I have to do with you." And I still work. Mikey's my friend. And this is his ex. Like, it would not be cool. Like, I wouldn't hang out with your friend's ex-husband.
1: I mean?
3: Even if we were friends. It's just messed up. My partner comes first. And so it kind of caused a tiff.
0: Oh, that's so crazy. God. In my mind, she should have your side on this. This is your partner. Sure. This is your ride or die, not this girl that they only hung out with a couple of times.
3: And she's a great girl, like, you know, the one that got away maybe for Mikey. But I'm just saying that, you know, no matter how well they hang out, it's still like, I asked you not to do it, so you shouldn't do it.
0: Nicasio, quickly, thoughts.
1: But your wife and his ex, you guys, they hung out in Jamaica.
3: That's what I said.
1: And they had dinner. Mm-hmm. That's what I'm saying. So, like, that's a hardcore bond right there.
0: Oh, is it?
4: Oh, gosh.
0: That one hardcore dinner.
4: Yeah,
0: Serena, what do you think?
4: I'm on Matt's side because this kind of happened to me before, too, where my husband was, like, planning. I don't know. He was trying to get us as a team to go to this person's, like, business because it's, like, a karaoke business.
0: Okay.
4: And my husband's like, yeah, I'm trying to get this set up. I'm like, absolutely not. Like, this is an ex of my best friend.
1: Oh, my God.
0: That's crazy. So, what is the boundary when there's an ex that your partner still wants to remain cool with? I believe Carla's on the line. Let's see what she thinks about it next.
5: Picture this. It's Monday morning. You open your phone and it's everywhere.
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0: Okay, a lot of drama going on. I'm going to try and just condense it for you really quick. My business partner, Mikey, just got out of a relationship. All right? Pretty emotional thing. And he's at a good place now. But, you know, breakups suck initially. It's just, it's a tough thing. Our producer, Matt, was out with his wife at some, like, Dave and Buster type vibe. And they ran into Mikey's ex.
1: Oh, my God.
0: Matt thought it'd be a good idea to take a picture with her and send it to us all smiling.
2: That's crazy, hey, actually. That's actually crazy.
0: Could not believe he did that. And anyway, Matt's wife ended up hanging out with her, like, all night. And then Matt and his wife ended up getting into an argument because Matt's wife was like, oh, she's so much fun. And Matt's like, well, you're not hanging out with her ever again because that's, you know, one of my boss's exes. Like, that's gonna be weird for me.
2: Yeah.
0: And then Matt's wife got all, you're not gonna control me. I'm a woman in 2026. And it's just like, it's not about control. It's about my job. It's a whole thing. Carla?
3: Hi.
0: What's this sound like to you?
3: I mean, personally, my husband and I, too, we're not ones to tell each other, like, hey, who you can or cannot be friends with, especially if, you know, they don't cause any problems and you just go out and have a good time. But I think I'm siding with you on this one just because, or maybe I feel like your wife should be, if I was in her shoes, I'd be like, hey, you know what? I ran into her. She's funny. We had drinks, had a great time, but I don't want to put my husband in an awkward position to where obviously he's a really good friend and you also work with him. Like, I don't know. There's plenty of people out there I could be friends with and have a good time. I don't necessarily need to be hanging around somebody that might cause drama, not only between our relationship, but, you know, you and your good friend, if that makes any sense.
1: If I was Matt here, I would just tell my girl, like, listen, you can be friends with her, but just not in public. Like, you can do it, like, you know, behind the scenes. Just don't post,
0: like,
1: anything.
0: Keep it for me, too.
1: Yeah, exactly. like, just don't put it out there so that way, you know, my friend will see that.
3: Yeah, but then at that point, then your wife would have to tell her, hey, when we hang out and have a good time, if you take any pictures, you can't post. And then she's going to be asking questions, well, why can't I post? I could post whatever I want. You can't tell me what not to post.
1: Oh, no, yeah, but she's got to, yeah. Both parties got to understand the rules here. Or if not, then we can't.
3: Yeah, I think there's too many rules. Like, if you're genuinely friends with somebody, you shouldn't have rules of what you can and cannot do. So.
1: Yeah, I know. But when you're with someone, you can't cheat. That's a rule. So, you know what I mean? Like, well,
3: that's a whole different situation.
0: Did you know there is a scientific reason to not sleep with a man on the first date, ladies?
4: Ooh.
0: We will share with you next.

0: All right, so ladies, there is a scientific reason as to why you should not sleep with a man on the first date.
1: If you have sex on the first date, the guy's vasopressin levels will plummet straight away, and all he'll be interested in is testosterone. If you make him wait, his vasopressin and oxytocin levels go up, and then when you do actually have sex, he's already bonded. So it's more likely to become part of a loving relationship.
0: Wow.
2: It was going so good. I'm listening to this guy. I had to jump in. Wow. Just messing with me. This makes sense, right, Serena?
3: I mean, it makes sense to me. And I just think that, too, you have to know yourself. Like, because I feel like there are, like, men and women who could just hook up and not catch feelings. But, like, for me, I know, like, I'm not the type of person. So, like, I know, like, I couldn't just, like, hook up and move on because I would be attached and then I would be the one hurt because if this person's not attached to me, then like, you know, so I think you have to know yourself and what you can like take, I guess, emotionally.
0: Right. I mean, Ocasio, you hooked up with a ton of girl.
4: Yeah.
0: And I was going to say, you don't get attached, but clearly you did because you've been with her 15 years.
4: Yeah. I mean, I guess. Yeah. I mean, I don't know. I can't really speak on this because I've only been with low key one person.
0: Exactly.
4: Not you.
0: One in three Americans have more credit card debt than retirement.
4: Well, we know this.
0: Yeah, let's talk about debt next.

0: This is crazy, but I believe it, man. 1 in 3 workers in America have more credit card debt than retirement savings.
1: You're going to die anyways.
0: Nuts, right?
2: You're going to die anyways. Yeah.
0: The survey covered 1,500 U.S. investors ages 30 to 79. And it was done this year for a month. And it says the financial pressure extends beyond credit cards. 55% of plan participants said competing expenses prevent them from saving 10% of their paycheck for retirement, which I get because everything is more expensive right now.
3: It's insane. Like, I wish I started my retirement when I was 18.
2: Same. Like, my mom told me to. I didn't listen.
0: My mom's always been, like, up and down on jobs. She's just been, I don't know why, she's just been the type to, I'll work this job, then I'll go do this job, and then I'll do this job. And
2: what do you think her 401k looks like?
0: It's through the roof.
2: Really?
0: We were talking over the weekend, and she's like, well, my birthday's coming up, and I think I'm about to just let Social Security kick in, and I'm not working no more.
2: Good for her.
0: I was like, there you go.
2: She paid into that.
0: I guess, right?
2: Yeah.
0: I mean, but can Social Security even pay enough for you to live?
2: Depends on your lifestyle.
3: I guess, like, I don't know how it's supposed to be. Is like, hopefully, by the time you retire, like, you have, you know, like, your house paid off and, you know, whatever it is.
2: Lower bills, yeah.
3: Yes, uh-huh.
1: And have her tell the government that she can't walk or something, then she gets disability.
0: Is that true?
1: Yeah, I mean, older people do.
0: I don't know if this has to do anything with it, but you just talking about faking disability. I have a friend that fakes a limp every time he gets on a flight so he can board early.
1: Oh, wow.
3: Oh, my God.
0: I swear to God,
2: genius.
0: And it works every time.
1: I gotta try that.
2: You don't have to fake it,
0: Nicole. For all my ladies out there, dating rich men, if you're doing that, should you still work or should you not because you're dating the rich man?
3: Mm-hmm.
0: Let's talk more about this next.
1: Serena.
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1: Hi, I'm Dr. James Stout. 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

0: the radio. Imagine you're in the delivery room. It's time for the baby. Mm-hmm. Come out. Uh-oh. Be born. And your mother-in-law's there.
1: Okay.
0: And you're like, yeah. I don't want you here. That is the situation that our listener Tori is in. We're going to read the DM that she sent, talk about the entire thing, get your thoughts on it. Listener therapy coming up next on Tino Cool Chino Radio.

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Yeah. Valley's Party Station.

0: Okay, so Tori does not want her mother-in-law in the room for her delivery.
1: Disrespectful.
0: I don't know. I mean, I feel like the husband, I don't think, even has a say in this. This
2: correct.
0: Is 100%
2: what?
0: Should, yeah, I mean.
2: Correct.
0: The person having the baby should have all the say of who watches this and doesn't, I think. Let's read the DM that Tori sent, and we can discuss it. It's Listener Therapy. It's Tino Cochino Radio. Go ahead.
3: My husband and I are about to have our first baby, and now we're fighting about who gets to be in the delivery room with us during the birth. I told him that I asked my mom to be in there with me because she is my rock, and her presence is always calming to me. My husband immediately said, well, my mom should be able to be in there too. I tried to calmly tell him that I only want him and my mom in the room. He said it's not fair and that his mom will be offended. I told him there are more important things than his mom's feelings, like my comfort level during the most important moment in my life.
0: Bam. I mean, she hit the nail on the head. Exactly. She's the one delivering this baby. She's the one going through all of this, and she should feel comfortable. She literally has her legs in the air like, hey, here I am.
4: Yeah.
0: If she doesn't feel comfortable around her husband's mom, then
4: which
0: sorry.
4: Is crazy. That's crazy.
3: With your first pregnancy, because I remember thinking like, I don't know if I want people in the room that isn't like my mom and my husband, because yeah, like your legs are just open and out and there's a lot happening. But I promise you, you don't even notice who is in the room when you have that baby.
0: So then we should have been there.
2: Where's the invite, Serena?
4: And did I bring a gift?
3: I wouldn't have noticed.
0: Yes. You wouldn't have brought her a gift, Nikasi.
3: But no, there's so much is happening in that room. And I don't know, it's a special moment for both of you.
4: If you're not that close to your mother-in-law to where you can't have her see you spread eagle, then you guys shouldn't be having a baby. And must I mention, I dodged a bullet because I had a baby during COVID. And so at that time,
5: you didn't have anything.
0: No, he was the first man to have one.
5: I do kind of believe
4: no
5: that.
4: One was allowed in there. Just the doctors and me and my girl. That's it.
3: I was going to say, so when I had both of my children, so my mom and mother-in-law were in there, but I will say, so like my mom was right by me, my husband was right by me, and my mother-in-law was able to get like behind the scenes, like pictures of like me holding the baby for the first time and like, you know,
0: that
3: like
0: part's
3: stuff.
0: Cool.
3: Yeah, so
0: yeah,
3: like stuff that like I was with my mom for or like with my husband for.
0: I heard they filmed some of the Odyssey there.
4: Oh my gosh.
0: Calypso?
4: No, it was a movie 300.
3: What are you guys saying?
0: I don't know. Everyone was there. Might as well. Okay. Tanisha is on the line. She thinks that that mother-in-law should not be in the room. Ooh. She will tell us why next.
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0: Now, Tori reached out because she is pregnant. She's gearing up to have her baby, and she does not want her mother-in-law in the room for the delivery. Her husband is pissed off. He's like, what are you talking about? My mom should be in there. This is my first time having a baby, too. And she's like, yeah, but I'm the one having a baby, and I don't trust her seeing my goodies. Like, it's a whole thing, right? Tanisha is on the line. What's it sound like to you?
1: I have to side with Tori on this one. You know, your mother-in-law in the delivery room, at the end of the day, childbirth is beautiful and it brings life into the world. But in the delivery room, a lot of things can happen. And you need people who are calm and supportive. And if she doesn't feel like her mother-in-law is one of those people, then I don't think that she should be forced into having her in there based on what her husband's feelings are. She could definitely give her mother-in-law some type of other special position. Maybe she's the first one that gets to come and see her and spend time with her and the baby in the recovery room. But childbirth is so intimate. It's not a spectator sport.
0: Exactly. Exactly. That mother-in-law has no business in that room. And Ocasio's shaking his head. He doesn't
2: crazy
0: agree.
2: Work. My mom's going to be in there.
1: Listen.
2: Ocasio.
1: And I hope that your spouse, your wife, your lover, your baby's mama, I hope that they want your mother-in-law in the room. But in the event that she says, I'm not comfortable with your mom seeing all of my anatomy and seeing a child come out of that anatomy, I hope that you can respect it and understand that at the end of the day, it's going to be you and your old lady and a baby. And I bet you want to salvage that relationship and the feelings of your mom for one day in time.
0: Nicasio's mom was actually in the delivery room when their son was born, and I have the audio.
1: Oh my God.
0: She was so excited.
2: I'm sorry, but I'm not comfortable with the doctor being in there. And so, but he has to be in there, right? So my mom's going to be in there regardless.
0: What's she going to do? Just watch?
2: She's going to watch her son's baby get born.
3: So I had my husband's mom and my mom in there. I remember like thinking like, gosh, like that is a little uncomfortable, but
2: how?
3: I'm also like, but this is also the first experience for my husband too. And I want like the people closest to us in there. And then the second time I also had, you know, our moms in there, and which was fine. And now my husband's mom has passed and I am so happy that I was able to give that to
4: the flip
3: her.
4: Side.
5: Good job, Serena.
0: Well, we all might as well get a Netflix subscription and watch it. Celebrity Gossip Tea Time is coming up next. What are we talking about today?
3: We're talking some R&B drama. Jacquees is finally speaking out about those comments Mario made about his singing.
0: Jacquees needs to chill. Next.

0: But a while back, Mario had an interview. Was that the Shannon Sharpe one? Or who was it with?
1: No, it was Cam Newton.
0: Okay, so he had the interview, and they were talking about the difference between singers and sangers.
2: Yeah. Mm-hmm.
0: Now, when they talked about Jacquees, he said he could sing, but he can't sing.
1: Yes.
0: And now Jacquees has finally responded.
3: But that was weird to me. You know what I'm saying? That's like one of your partners going over there like, hey, man, yeah, you can rap. He can rap. I mean, he can't rap, but I mean, he can rap. You'd be like,
4: you and him was cool before that. Y'all was cool.
3: Yeah, we was cool. That really had shocked me, though. No cap. Because bro was on my album. You know what I'm saying?
4: Oh, bro, look at that.
3: Yeah, he was on my album, but not no more because I'm like,
4: said not no more.
5: Well, he should have been on this album. I'll tell you that.
4: I take it the conversation didn't really go too well when you and him spoke.
3: And nah. Really,
4: all right, copy.
0: I mean, let's be real. Do you think Jacquees is a singer or a sanger?
2: I think he's a sanger. Like, he doesn't need no auto-tune. He doesn't need to...
0: That clip you just played, the who...
6: That was auto-tune.
2: Yeah, but he doesn't need it, though. I've heard him sing,
0: so
2: like...
0: So why does he use it?
2: Auto-tune. I mean, to enhance his voice. T-Pain does it, and he can sing.
0: Yeah, but T-Pain
6: can't really sing.
0: No, yes, he can.
2: He can?
6: Yeah. Come on, man. He admitted that he was not a great singer, and auto-tune saved his career.
0: This is old news. He came out and did a whole thing, because Usher said that he ruined music, so then he did a whole a cappella.
6: Matt, I don't believe it.
0: Matt, I need you to sit down and just catch up on life with me.
6: So I don't know all about T-Pain.
0: You don't think T-Pain was one of the most influential artists?
6: But I feel like I saw an interview where he was like, it's rapper turned singer, and he only used auto-tune.
0: That was his first album like 20 years ago.
6: He used to be a rapper and became a singer because of auto-tune.
0: That was the first album. He's grown since then.
6: Wow, he has.
0: Sorry, it's not Nirvana.
6: Yeah. That's Kurt was a singer.
2: Yeah, I know.
6: Revolutionary. They sold more records than T-Pain.
2: And you see where he's at.
6: Rest in peace. Wow.
0: All right. There's a single mom that dressed up as a dad for her son's school event.
2: This is something Matt would do.
0: Let's talk about it next.
6: I am a dad.

0: Let's talk Yvette Vasquez. She's a single mom from Fort Worth. And
1: shout out.
0: She had 7 minutes to pull together a full dad outfit before her son Elijah's Donuts with Dad's School event. Now, this was back in 2016. So it was a while ago. Wow. But it's starting to go viral again. People are talking about it because she showed up in a plaid shirt, baseball cap, baggy pants, wallet, chain, fake mustache. And when they apparently when they walked into the library, all the other dads started cheering. They were all excited.
2: Yeah.
0: And she was just trying to be there, you know, for her son. But some people are like, what are you doing? Why are you trying to just walk in and act like a dad? Yeah. If a dad was to walk in and wear a dress and act like the mom, I'm sure mothers would be furious.
3: Why would they be furious if he didn't have a mom?
1: That's true, what Tino said.
4: Well, okay, so the backstory on this, though, I thought it was like really sweet. So she didn't even know about the event. They got to the school and she noticed there was a lot more cars in the parking lot. So she's like, hey, like, what's going on? And her son's like, oh, like, don't worry about it. It's just like, you know, donuts with the dad. And she's like, well, why didn't you tell me? I would have dressed up like a man for you, like, just saying it jokingly. And she said that he got so excited and was like, well, mom, like, we have 10 minutes. So she's like, you know what? Okay. And she said it was the smile that she saw on his face. I was like, you know what? I'm going to do this. I'm a single mom. Like, you know, like, I want, like, I don't want him to miss out on this event because there's not, like, a father figure in his life. But she also went on to say, though, because I guess people were like, well, they shouldn't have donuts for dads for, you know, for kids who don't have dads. And she was like, no, like, don't take that away from people.
1: Take it easy. Like, she's the man Manda Bynes.
4: Oh, my gosh. Well, she was.
0: What a topical reference, Nicasio. Would you do this for your kid? Like, let's say your girl, God forbid, something happened. She wasn't around and it's, you know...
3: What starts
4: my
3: with an
4: with
3: mimosas
4: mommy.
3: With mom.
0: It's
1: school.
0: Kids. That's all I can think of. What school do your kids go to? Yeah, muffins with mom. Would you dress up in a dress and put on a wig and do the whole thing
1: again?
0: And be your kid's mom or sorry?
1: No, sorry. Damn. Sorry, son.
3: Wow.
1: You don't have
3: you
1: a mom.
3: You have cross-dressed for videos we have done for this show.
0: That was for me.
3: You'd cross-dress for Tino, but not your own kid?
1: I've never cross-dressed.
3: That's not true.
1: I never have.
3: I have no, pictures of it.
0: We remember we did the Titanic video and you dressed up as Kate and I hugged you from behind?
3: We have to say now.
1: Yeah. I'm able to do that, but I can't go be with my son.
3: Exactly.
0: You are. Trial reels on Instagram. I've been using them a lot lately. They are interesting to me. And the dude that runs Instagram, we all like, I feel like we know his face, but we don't know his name.
3: Mm-hmm. Mark Zuckerberg?
0: No. Oh the God. Guy that like runs the social side of like Instagram.
3: Oh, yeah. I don't know.
4: It doesn't matter.
0: Matt didn't even know T-Pank and Sink.
1: That's true.
0: Adam West. Movakovich or something like that. He spoke out on trial reels and I guess suggesting how to properly use them. So I want to share it with you next.
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1: 16 artists. Two

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0: Coming up next.
1: Man, I'm so excited for Battle of the Rosas today because it's a little bit different. First of all, if you don't know what it is, it's the biggest novella we could possibly create. And a lot of the times, people in different shows use like voice actors and stuff like that. Guys, we don't have that kind of
2: Nope.
1: We don't do that. We act it out ourselves. So every single week, we come up with these scenarios. But this week, it's a little bit different. It's not the girl trying to catch up the guy. It's the guy trying to catch up the girl. Ooh, it's going to be crazy. It's going to be good. Battle of the Rosas. Coming up next.

0: Welcome to the Get Get Station. Ustedes saben lo que va a pasar cada vez que decimos el nombre.
1: Ooh, ladies and gentlemen, it's time for the biggest novela to ever hit the radio.
2: Yeah.
1: We call it Battle of the Rosa. Today's a little different, no?
3: Sí.
1: We have a dude that thinks his lady is creeping on the Lolo.
3: Ooh.
1: Let's talk to Benny. Benny, ¿qué pasó?
4: I feel I've been betrayed.
1: Oh, no. What happened with your wife, Patty?
4: She stopped wearing her wedding ring to work. Terra.
1: Did she tell you why?
4: She says it gets in the way.
1: Okay, well, what does Patty do for work?
4: She works in an office.
1: Gets in the way of what? Her email?
2: Aye.
4: What bothers me most is she wears other jewelry to work.
1: Aye. Oh, you can't pronounce that.
2: <I know. laughs>
1: Okay, like what are we talking?
4: A bracelet, earrings, toe rings.
1: She wears a toe ring and not a wedding ring?
2: Hey!
1: So clearly jewelry's not the problem. It's just the piece of jewelry that says, I have a husband.
3: Aye.
1: Does she wear it when you guys go out?
4: Yes, she wears it everywhere else.
1: Is there anyone at her job that you think she might be a little into?
4: Yes, his name is Marcus. They're always texting and she says it's work stuff.
3: Oh, that's a red flag.
4: Sometimes it's at 10 o'clock at night.
1: Hey! And what happens when you bring it up? I know I would.
4: She gets offensive.
1: I don't like it. Listen, we're going to call Patty and tell her that she's won an employee appreciation package through her company. And she gets to go to a nice restaurant, dinner for two.
2: Ooh.
1: Everything is paid for. All she has to do is tell us who she's taking. Will she choose Marcus or her husband?
2: Ooh.
1: We call Patty next on Battle of the Rosas.
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0: Danny, who thinks his wife Patty might be cheating because she's texting a coworker by the name of Marcus, and she also never wears her wedding ring while at work because it gets in the way.
1: Qué triste.
0: Benny, are you ready to call Patty and see what happens?
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0: Are you prepared for a heartbreak?
2: No.
0: Perfect.
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3: No, this sounds like a scam.
0: Okay, well, it's not. So, this is actually a good one. We're going to give you a complimentary dinner for two at a local steakhouse. You get appetizers, entrees, dessert, the whole thing. It's all paid for.
3: What's the catch?
4: What'd you say, Bumba Clot?
0: Sounded kind of British.
4: Roy.
0: You get to bring one person, anybody you like. So, all we need is a guest first name for the reservation. Who would you like to put down?
3: Marcus.
0: Beautiful. Is that your husband?
3: No, he's my coworker.
0: Aye. Is your husband not a steak guy?
3: I'm not married.
0: Aye. Well, you have a ring, though.
4: Oh, shit.
0: You just changed the whole story. So why Marcus?
3: We're friends. We work together every day.
0: Okay, so next to his name, should I list it as coworker?
3: You could put friend.
0: Okay. Patty, one last question. Would Marcus happen to know that you're married?
3: What kind of question is that?
0: The kind of question we ask on Battle of the Rosas! Aye! Benny!
5: I'm so devastated!
0: Patty, what would you like to say to your husband?
3: I'm Benny, you're always so dramatic!
5: I can't believe you picked Marcus!
3: It's not what you think!
5: You had a free romantic dinner and you didn't pick your husband!
3: He said I could bring anybody.
0: Aye, that doesn't mean someone else.
4: Yeah.
0: You're married.
4: I know, you stupida.
5: This is why you don't wear your ring at work.
3: No, I don't wear it because everybody makes fun of how small it is.
0: Aye.
4: We're still talking about the ring, right?
5: I bet you Marcus is smaller than mine.
0: I don't think so. With a name like Marcus, más grande, Bini. Cálmate, cálmate.
3: Ay. It was just dinner.
5: Then take your husband.
3: You eat enough.
5: No.
0: Ay. Is Patty taking off the ring because it's uncomfortable or inconvenient?
4: Or invisible.
0: This has been another Battle of the Rosas. Coming up next, there's a kid that's bullying another kid because of his clothes. And then the kid's mom jumps in and teaches that kid a lesson.
4: Nice. Good.
0: It's a lot of kids, but we're going to talk all about it next. Tino Cochino Radio. Hang out.

0: Well, there's this kid that's been bullying another kid because of the clothes that he wears. And the mother of the bully actually scolded her son and taught this boy a lesson.
1: Y'all go to school together?
2: Yeah.
1: At school?
2: He was bullying me.
1: What did he say, baby?
2: He talking about my clothes and saying how dirty my clothes is, knowing I don't have my clothes at
1: home. And I'm a single parent. I do the best I can, you know. There's no reason for him to be bullying my child. And I don't raise him to be that way, because we come from the struggle. He know that. I come from the struggle. So you don't ever pick at nobody. I done told you about that. But what you gonna do since you want to bully him and talk about his shoes? Take off your shoes and give him them $300 Jordans I brought. Take them off. I don't take them off and give them to him right now. I'm not playing. Give them to him. Now take off your shoes, baby. Take off your shoes and give them now. Give them now. It don't matter. You don't know what this baby been through. You don't pick at nobody. Give him them shoes. I don't give a damn. Give him them shoes. And now you're going to wear them tomorrow to school so people can pick at you. You're going to wear them tomorrow. You're going to wear them. I'm sorry because I don't raise them like
2: just
1: that.
2: I'm going to wear my other ones. I'm
1: no, you ain't wear. You're going to wear them. Get them. Get them right now. Get them. And if he say anything else to you, baby, you don't hesitate to come over here. And I got some for you. I'm going to give you some of his clothes, too. Hold on. I'll be back. That's for bullet people. Now, go on in the house. You want to bullet people? You ain't the best. We done been through hell and back. And I ain't raised you to be that way. We come from the projects, from being homeless to Section 8, all that. And now we done finally got something. You don't pick at people. Because we can go back there one day. Now, go on in the house. I'm going to give you some clothes. And you ever tell him sorry.
3: I'm sorry.
1: And you better mean it.
0: Give that woman a statue.
4: Yes. I love that, man. Wow. Yes. I love that. I love that mom. There's so many parents, dude, that will be like, my kid wouldn't do it. My kid was not going to say it. No, that's not my kid.
5: For sure.
4: And she, because they'll say the same thing. I didn't raise him like that, so I know that they didn't do that. This mom said, I didn't raise you like that, but I know that you're doing it.
5: Yeah.
4: And I love that, man. Like, this kid.
0: Made him take off his Jordans. Yeah.
4: Bro, I can't stand bullies, bro. I was bullied as a kid. I hated it. I hate seeing it. The kids go through it now. It makes me sad.
5: Same, yeah.
6: Because I feel like those kids that are still bullies as a kid, like, they grew up to be the adult bullies, too.
4: Yeah, they never outgrow it.
0: Like, I mean, Nicasio.
4: No. Yes, Nicasio.
5: No.
4: Was a bully as a kid. You admitted this, and you still bully people on the daily.
7: I troll. Is that bullying?
0: Yes, that's a new, like, hip term.
7: Yeah,
0: for
7: but you
0: bullying.
7: Guys are old enough to accept it. You guys can deal with it.
4: I don't know. I just feel like when you're a kid, especially like that, like, you know, it sucks to go to school and not be able to dress cool like how everybody else is dressing. And I mean, even back then, before social media, I would get made fun of.
0: Yeah.
4: And so I could only imagine how bad it is now with kids. And
0: so you got bullied because of clothes?
4: I got bullied because of clothes. I got bullied because of my name. I got bullied because, I mean, everything you could think of.
0: I got bullied because of height.
4: My haircut.
0: Yeah.
4: I mean, it was but we didn't have money like that. So my grandma would just cut my hair however. And then finally I got started going to like super cuts and stuff. And they didn't know how to cut my hair.
0: Yeah, they still don't.
4: So listen, man, to any kid out there going through it, man, I feel for you. Just know that it does get better.
0: Yeah.
4: But shout out to the parents out there that hold their kids.
6: Yes.
4: Accountable when they act like little pieces of
7: Oh my God.
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0: So this week on my Is Anyone Listening podcast, I sit down with comedian Ari Spears, who is a legend. Yep. We talked about a lot, including his clips just going crazy viral. They're always crowd work clips. And I feel like crowd work is one of them debatable things right now in comedy, because some people are like, yo, if you can do it, then you're extremely talented. And some people are like, it's the laziest form of comedy because you're not actually writing material. You're just relying on the crowd to hopefully give you something.
1: Yep.
0: This was Ari's take on it.
2: The argument sometimes, or the debate, is do those comics that do crowd work, do they really have material? Sometimes the crowd work is their strength. And even if that's not all they got, it's their strength. My material is, listen, I'm not trying to come off cocky, but my material is tough too.
0: Yeah.
2: So I already got your attention off the material. So me giving you the crowd work is just like dessert. That's not the main entree. You know what I mean? If you could go to a restaurant, eat the main meal and go, no, I'm good on the dessert. But I'm giving you the dessert too.
0: You're like you're giving the Olive Garden mints.
2: There you go.
0: No, whatever or not, they're on the table.
2: Yeah. You know what I mean? So, yeah. I take pride in going, please don't think that all I do is crowd work.
0: Right.
2: Like my material, it's almost like in football, you know, I got my playbook. You know, it's in a strong playbook, but I can call the audible now.
0: Yeah.
2: You know what I mean? I can Michael Vick it and leave the pocket. Yeah. So, you know.
0: I was super engaged with the combo until he went to sports, and I was like, crowd work's interesting, man, because I wish I was better at it, but I think it takes time. Like, what I'm starting to do now at shows, before I get into my material, I'll come out and just mess around for like 2 minutes. Uh-huh. If I get something cool, great. If not, then I'm like, okay, let me just go to what works. Because at least by the end of the show, I know my material connects, and they'll forget about the crowd work.
3: I feel like I'd be more afraid to do crowd work.
1: Yeah, because you don't know what's going
0: to
1: happen.
0: Well, and sometimes people don't want to talk to you, especially if you're not the headliner. They're just like, who are you, bro?
1: I'm here for the Carlos.
0: It's tough, man. But it's a really cool combo, top to bottom. So if you love streaming podcasts, this is a good one, man. It's only about half an hour, too. Not too long. Wherever you stream your favorite podcast, just search for Tino Cochino. Is Anyone Listening? 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
1: Mm-hmm.
0: People who wake up before this time tend to be happier. The time will be shared with you next.
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1: Are you smarter than Nacasio? All right, so listen, we hit you with a question, and we're nice enough to even give you multiple choice answers so you can pick the right one and you can win. You get to pick your prize and everything. You will win, but you have to play. So listen up. This is the question today.
2: Which rapper was a standout high school offensive lineman and earned a football scholarship to a university? Is it A, Fat Joe, B, Rick Ross, or C, Missy Elliott?
1: We have DeAndre on the line. He's ready to play, so we will. Next.

0: Are you smarter than Nicasio? We have DeAndre on the line, correct?
1: Correct.
0: All right, bro. Nicasio's got a question for you. He'll give you some multiple choice answers. Just pick whichever one you think it is, man. We'll hook you up, okay?
1: All right.
2: Which rapper was a standout high school offensive lineman and earned a football scholarship to a university? Is it A, Fat Joe, B, Rick Ross, or C, Missy Elliott?
1: I'll say B.
0: Missy?
2: He said C, Missy Elliott. It's not.
3: I love your confidence in women.
2: Oh, my God.
0: Okay, so it's not Missy. You have option A,
2: Fat Joe, or B, Rick Ross?
1: I'll say B, Rick Ross.
2: B, Rick Ross.
0: Yeah. That's crazy. I never in a million years would have thought that.
2: Albany State. You know where it's at, Matt?
4: Yeah, in Albany, New York.
0: Don't hang up, dog. We're going to get your info really quick. Hold on, okay?
1: All right.
0: If you can't afford back-to-school supplies for your kids...
2: Oh, well.
0: Some parents are turning to gambling.
2: Oh, wow.
3: Boy.
0: Let's talk about it. Next.
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0: if you can't afford back to school supplies for your kids, maybe gambling is the move.
1: Oh, it is.
0: Right. Parents are doing it. Serena's going to tell us all about it. It's Tino Cochino Radio. What is happening?
2: So there was a new survey on about 2,000 parents, and they were going to just ask like some of the lengths that they have went to pay for their kids' school supplies. And 8% said they gambled to come up with money for school supplies. 23% have used the buy now, pay later. 20% have gone into credit card debt, and 16 have sold possessions. And a lot of parents, 70%, say they feel pressured or trapped to make sure they're buying their kids like what other kids have.
0: You're all parents, so I can ask you this. Are school supplies that expensive?
1: No.
0: Or you can't afford them? Or what is the issue?
2: I think it's more like the clothes and like, you know, the haircut going back to school and the shoes, like all that adds up.
3: Well, we have to buy this like prepackaged stuff called EduKits every year, and it's maybe $100-$150, and we have three kids, so like $450 at the beginning of the school year, plus, you know, the clothes, plus all the stuff they want, like they want you kind of to supply their classroom as well with like pens and erasers and tissues.
2: I was we usually get my son like, you know, like Nikes or Jordans or something for his shoes. And this year my husband's like, just get him something from like Ross or something. Like he doesn't care. And I was so against it because I think I felt like the parents of like, no, like I don't want to be made fun of. Like I want him to have something nice. But my son, he was just like, I want some comfortable shoes. And he found some Nauticas at
3: Ross, right?
2: I think it was Ross. No. But
1: But
2: my son loved them. I'm like, are you sure? He's like, these are so comfortable.
1: Oh my God. Like,
0: Six. But if he's six, then the brand of shoe probably doesn't matter because that age, I don't think they care.
1: Yeah,
0: right?
1: Yeah, you're right. You're right.
2: Like, I think I cared more, but I'm telling for like a whole week, he's like, I love these shoes. I love them. I'm like, oh my gosh.
1: I think it's smart gambling though, because the other day I was talking to the slot technician and she was telling me that this girl was down so bad. She went into the high limits and she was playing $250 spins.
0: Oh.
1: And she was like, she was probably down to $7,500. The next spin, she hit $1.8 million. So it covered everything that she owed and lost.
2: But that doesn't happen to everyone.
1: But you're gonna win after a while. You just gotta.
2: But that's what a gambler would say.
1: You just gotta trust the process. I'm not giving myself.
4: Coming up next.
0: Tea Time is coming up next. What are we talking about today?
2: We're talking some R&B drama. Jacquees is finally speaking out about those comments Mario made about his singing.
0: Jacquees needs to chill. Next. Everybody.

0: So a while back, Mario had an interview. Was that the Shannon Sharpe one? Or who was it with?
1: No, it was Cam Newton.
0: Okay, so he had the interview, and they were talking about the difference between singers and sangers.
2: Yeah. Mm-hmm.
0: And when they talked about Jacquees, he said he can sing, but he can't sing.
1: Yes.
0: And now Jacquees has finally responded.
3: But that was weird to me. You know what I'm saying? That's like one of your partners going over there like, hey, man, yeah, you can rap. He can rap. I mean, he can't rap, but I mean, he can rap. You'd be like,
4: you and him was cool before that. Y'all was cool.
3: Yeah, we was cool. That really had shocked me, though. No cap. Because bro was on my album. You know what I'm saying?
4: Oh, bro, look at that.
3: Yeah, he was on my album, but not no more because I'm like,
4: said not no more.
5: Well, he should have been on this album. I'll tell you that.
4: I take it the conversation didn't really go too well when you and him spoke.
3: Nah.
4: All right, copy. You.
0: I mean, let's be real. Do you think Jacquees is a singer or a sanger?
2: I think he's a sanger. Like, he doesn't need no auto-tune. He doesn't need to...
0: That clip you just played, the ooh,
6: that was auto-tune.
2: Yeah, but he doesn't need it, though. I've heard him sing,
0: so
2: like...
0: So why does he use it?
2: To enhance his voice. T-Pain does it, and he can sing.
0: Yeah, but T-Pain
6: can't really sing.
0: No, yes, he can.
7: He can?
6: Yeah. Come on, man. He admitted that he was not a great singer, and auto-tune saved his career.
0: This is old news. He came out and did a whole thing, because Usher said that he ruined music, so then he did a whole a cappella.
6: Matt, I don't believe it.
0: I need you to sit down and just catch up on life with
6: him. So I don't know all about T-Pain.
0: You don't think T-Pain was one of the most influential artists?
6: But I feel like I saw an interview where he was like, is rapper turned singer, and he only used auto.
0: That was his first album like 20 years ago.
6: But he used to be a rapper and became a singer because of auto-tune.
0: That was the first album. God. He's grown since then.
6: Wow, he has.
0: Sorry, it's not Nirvana.
6: Kurt was a singer.
2: Yeah, I know.
6: Revolutionary. They sold more records than T-Pain.
2: And you see where he's at.
6: Rest in peace. Wow.
0: All right, there's a single mom that dressed up as a dad for her son's school event.
2: This is something Matt would do.
0: Let's talk about it next.
6: I am a dad.

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0: never want to admit that you're old, but when you stop understanding the slang that these kids are using, you are old, baby.
1: Yeah.
0: It sucks, but it is what it is. I want to see if our 46-year-old producer, Matt, uses any of these in his vocabulary. So now, these are supposed to be the slang words that define the past 5 years. So, yeah.
2: So 2021, the top three words were sus, which I do know what that means, cap, and yeet. I'm not really, remember what yeet is. Like, is that like Riz? Did I stump everybody?
0: I always got yeet confused with yurt. Like, I know, like on the East Coast,
3: I feel like they're still the same thing. Yeah.
2: No, a yurt is like a hut that's made out of cloth.
3: No, that's
2: a yurt.
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0: Welcome to the Gas Station. 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
1: Bob and four. Hey, coming up next hour, we're going to be out and about live over at South Texas College over at the Pecan Campus with Bob and four.

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0: like, you never want to admit that you're old, but when you stop understanding the slang that these kids are using, you are old, baby.
1: Yeah.
0: It sucks, but it is what it is. I want to see if our 46-year-old producer, Matt, uses any of these enhanced vocabulary. So now, these are supposed to be the slang words that define the past 5 years. 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
2: So 2021, the top three words were sus, which I do know what that means, cap, and yeet. I'm not really, remember what yeet is. 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Did I stump everybody?
0: I always got yeet confused with yurt. Like, I know, like on the East Coast,
3: 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Yeah.
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3: No,
2: that's
3: not it.
2: That's a yurt.
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0: too. So if you need help or any questions you have on registrations, on financial aid, admissions, I mean, we have all the people here ready for you to answer those questions. As a matter of fact, I have Ashley here today. Ashley, how's it going today?
1: I'm good, thank you. How are you?
0: Very well. Thank you so much for having us. And of course, real quick, you know, for someone who wants to attend South Texas College for this fall, what should they do first?
1: Yeah, so one of the first things that we ask our students to do is to submit the Apply Texas, which is the admissions application, in case they haven't done so already. We also encourage students to submit what is the FAFSA application to

0: We're out here at the bookstore inside the admissions office, the enrollment center here at Sussex College. We'll see here with Bubba DeFour, the Valley's Party Station.
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1: Hey there, Bubba 4, the Valley's Party Station. It's DJ Loops. We are on and about today. We're still broadcasting live out here at South Texas College at the Pecan campus today. And check it out, open enrollment and registration is underway, happening today for extended hours from till 5 p.m. And can't make it in today, no worries. You can come in tomorrow from 10 a.m. to 2. As a matter of fact, I have Ashley here, and I got a few questions for you, Ashley. What should new students know about financial aid, the scholarships, and other ways to make college affordable?
2: Yes, so

0: Let's get started here at South Texas College. We're broadcasting live. Again, I got tickets for the Rio Grande City Hunting and Fishing Expo. I got t-shirts and koozies. We're out here at the Pecan Campus, South Texas College, and Baba de Four, the Valley.
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3: the Valley's Party Station. Hey there, it's CJ Loops. We are out and about today over at South Texas College, and guess what? It's that time of the year again. Registration is underway. I got details coming to you in just a bit right here. Wild 104.

0: too. So if you need help or any questions you have on registrations, on financial aid, admissions, I mean, we have all the people here ready for you to answer those questions. Matter of fact, I have Ashley here today. Ashley, how's it going today?
1: I'm good, thank you. How are you?
0: Very well. That's Thank you good. So much for having us. And of course, real quick, you know, for someone who wants to attend South Texas College for this fall, what should they do first?
1: Yeah, so one of the first things that we ask our students to do is to submit the Apply Texas, which is the admissions application, in case they haven't done so already. We also

0: never want to admit that you're old, but when you stop understanding the slang that these kids are using, you are old, baby.
1: Yeah.
0: It sucks, but it is what it is. I want to see if our 46-year-old producer, Matt, uses any of these in his vocabulary. So now these are supposed to be the slang words that define the past 5 years. So, yeah.
2: So 2021, the top three words were sus, which I do know what that means, cap, and yeet. I'm not really, remember what yeet is. Like, is that like Riz? Did I stump everybody?
0: I always got yeet confused with a yurt. Like, I know, like, on the East Coast,
3: I feel like it's still the same thing. Yeah.
2: No, a yurt is like a hut that's made out of cloth.
3: No,
2: that's
3: like,
2: that's
3: not it.
2: That's a yurt. It's
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11: Hey there, Bubba the Floor, the Valley's Party Station. It's DJ Loops. We are back in the mix, and of course, we're still broadcasting live out here at South Texas College, where registration is underway for the fall semester. I got more details in just a bit right here on Bubba the Floor, the Valley's Party Station.

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1: Buenos dias, Bob 104, the Valley's Party Station. Hey there, it's DJ Loops out and about. We are live at South Texas College at the Pecan Campus. And check it out, if you've been thinking about going back to school, starting college for the first time, or maybe you're still not sure college is for you, well, come talk to an SEC team today because there's still plenty of time to become an SEC Jaguar this fall. 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They can also help you out with admissions, registrations, advising, financial aid, and all the general information. Basically, you got the questions. 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Come by here at the Pecan Campus. I got plenty of tickets to go check out the Hunters Expo. And I got the Hunters Expo for Rio Grande City, Hunters Expo and Fishing Expo. I got t-shirts. I got koozies and so much more. If you can't make it in today, no problem. SEC will also have extended hours on Saturday from 10 a.m. to 2. We are live with South Texas College at the Pecan Campus. We'll see you here with Bob 104, the Valley's Party Station. Let's go.
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0: like you never want to admit that you're old, but when you stop understanding the slang that these kids are using, you are old, baby.
1: Yeah.
0: It sucks, but it is what it is. I want to see if our 46-year-old producer, Matt, uses any of these in his vocabulary. So now these are supposed to be the slang words that define the past 5 years. So, yeah.
2: So 2021, the top three words were sus, which I do know what that means, cap, and yeet. I'm not really, remember what yeet is. Like, is that like Riz? Did I stump everybody?
0: I always got yeet confused with a yurt. Like, I know, like, on the East Coast,
3: I feel like it's still the same thing. Yeah.
2: No, a yurt is like a hut that's made out of cloth.
0: That's
2: plot.
0: Not, it.
2: No,
0: like,
2: that's not it. That's a yurt. It's
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Hi there, welcome to the Valley's Party Station. It's CJ Loops. 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You do have Back to the 90s over on Apple TV Plus. Fifth season of Stillwater, it's a good one. Disney Plus and Hulu. Got to check out Flex X Cop. It's on its second season. And then finally on HBO Max. A new episode, season 3 of Conan O'Brien Must Go. That's what's on your watch list. Yeah.

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Freaky Friday afternoon. Your boy Will I Am. Give us a lion. Thank you so much for having us on your radio. And it is finally Friday, making it to the weekend. Just a few more hours until we can actually check out of work, all right? It's wild, CNCO. Give me a sign.

0: like, you never want to admit that you're old, but when you stop understanding the slang that these kids are using, you are old, baby.
1: Yeah.
0: It sucks, but it is what it is. I want to see if our 46-year-old producer, Matt, uses any of these in his vocabulary. So now, these are supposed to be the slang words that define the past 5 years. So, yeah.
2: So 2021, the top three words were sus, which I do know what that means, cap, and yeet. I'm not really, remember what yeet is. Like, is that like Riz? Did I stump everybody?
0: I always got yeet confused with yurt. Like, I know, like on the East Coast,
3: I feel like it's still the same thing. Yeah.
2: No, a yurt is like a hut that's made out of cloth.
3: No, that's
2: a yurt.
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You can nominate your favorite teacher. 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

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For just a chance.

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1: Well, but if Fourth Valley's party station. Now, if you're wondering why Jay-Z is out all this week, well, he is enjoying his little vacation out there in L.A. He keeps sending us pictures and videos, and I'll be honest, I'm getting a little jealous of him.

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Thank you so much for having us on your radio. 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Keep it locked in. I got the details on how you can win your tickets coming up in

0: like, you never want to admit that you're old, but when you stop understanding the slang that these kids are using, you are old, baby.
1: Yeah.
0: It sucks, but it is what it is. I want to see if our 46-year-old producer, Matt,
1: oh, crap,
0: uses any of these in his vocabulary. So now these are supposed to be the slang words that define the past 5 years. So, yeah.
1: So 2021, the top three words were sus, which I do know what that means, cap, and yeet. I'm not really, I don't remember what yeet is. Like, is that like Riz? Did I stump everybody?
0: I always got yeet confused with a yurt. Like, I know, like on the East Coast,
2: I feel like it's still the same thing. Yeah.
1: No, a yurt is like a hut that's made out of plywood.
2: No,
1: it's like, that's
2: not it.
1: That's a yurt.
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We have Frontera Fest tickets up for grabs. 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

And we are 20 minutes away from your chance of winning Frontera Fest tickets. Keep it locked in. I got your secret keyword coming up during the 4 o'clock hour. Don't forget, give me a follow, Instagram, Official Radio Will. That's where you're going to need to send your...

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Wildwood for the Valley's Party Station. Your boy Will I Am. Ooh, it is a hot one today on this freaky Friday afternoon. Thank you so much for having us on your radio. And who's ready for some Frontera Fest tickets? Okay. Your secret keyword that you got to send me.

0: like you never want to admit that you're old, but when you stop understanding the slang that these kids are using, you are old, baby.
1: Yeah.
0: It sucks, but it is what it is. I want to see if our 46-year-old producer, Matt,
1: oh, crap,
0: uses any of these in his vocabulary. So now these are supposed to be the slang words that define the past 5 years. So, yeah.
1: So 2021, the top three words were sus, which I do know what that means, cap, and yeet. I'm not really, I don't remember what yeet is. Like, is that like Riz? Did I stump everybody?
0: I always got yeet confused with yurt. Like, I know, like on the East Coast,
2: I feel like it's still the same thing. Yeah.
1: No, a yurt is like a hut that's made out of cloth.
2: No,
1: that's
2: hell
1: like,
2: no.
1: That's a yurt. 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

Candela, don't forget, head on over and send me your day that you want to go check out Frontera Fest. 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
1: 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Javi, Chris Young, and Dustin Lynch.

I am very excited right now. We have our Frontera Fest winner, and I'm going to be announcing who it is coming up during the 5 o'clock hour. Keep it locked in. 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It just might well be. 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
5: Run our border cross. Wait time better international bridge, 55-minute wait time on this highway northbound at NTOC 16 with Military Highway. A 40-minute wait time on International Boulevard, Highway 281 at Hidalgo Passenger Crossing, and a 5-minute wait time International Boulevard eastbound at Gateway Crossing. If you see any traffic issue, give us a call, 888-456-7623. For the Total Traffic Network, I'm Justin Hill.
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1: 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Wow, what a for you. Boy, will I am. 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Hey, thank you so much for having us on your radio. It is the Wow, what a for drive at 5. Huge shout out to Monica Garcia. She's our big winner of those Frontera Fest tickets, okay? Hey, if you see her out and about, congratulate her. And if you want to win some more tickets, keep it locked in. Gonna have some details on when and where you can win yours right here in Wild.

0: Expo. Gonna be at STHS Edinburgh. More details online. Wow with a four.
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Wildwood of 4. Thank you so much for having us on your radio. Brownsville, McAllen, Harlingen, Edinburgh, all the way to Mission. Thank you so much for letting us be a part of your Freaky Friday evening. We're finally at the weekend. It is Nicky Jam, J Balvin, Ozuna, Wild.

0: like, you never want to admit that you're old, but when you stop understanding the slang that these kids are using, you are old, baby.
1: Yeah.
0: It sucks, but it is what it is. I want to see if our 46-year-old producer, Matt, uses any of these in his vocabulary. So now, these are supposed to be the slang words that define the past 5 years. So, yeah.
2: So 2021, the top three words were sus, which I do know what that means, cap, and yeet. I'm not really, remember what yeet is. Like, is that like Riz? Did I stump everybody?
0: I always got yeet confused with yurt. Like, I know, like on the East Coast,
3: I feel like it's still the same thing. Yeah.
2: No, a yurt is like a hut that's made out of cloth.
3: No,
2: that's
3: hell
2: like a
3: no.
2: That's a yurt. It's
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I am going to be hanging out with our friends at Toyota of Far. 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

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It is your boy, Will I Am, signing off. But don't forget, stay social with me. Instagram, TikTok, Official Radio Will. Jake Anthu is up next. It's on the way with Wild.

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